relaxing power is moving up the right leg to the knee. It's relaxing all the muscles as it goes. Moving on up the right leg now into the thigh, into the hip. Permeating every cell, every atom. And you're relaxing completely. Relaxing completely. The relaxing power is now coming into the fingers of both of your hands. Feel the fingers of both of your hands relaxing. Now your forearms are relaxing. And your upper arms are relaxing. Now feel the relaxing power moving into the base of the spine. And moving slowly up the spine. And into the back of the neck and shoulder muscles. The back of your neck and shoulder muscles are now becoming loose. Loose and limp, just completely relaxed, and the relaxing power is now moving up the back of the neck and into the scalp, relaxing the scalp, feel your scalp relaxing, and now draining down into the facial muscles, relaxing your facial muscles, your jaw is relaxed, and your throat is relaxed. Your entire body is now relaxed all over in every way. All tension is gone from your body and mind. And I now want you to imagine a golden light coming down from above and entering the top of your head. The light is now filling your body and beginning to manifest around your heart area. Now feel it. Imagine a pure white light emitting from your heart is completely surrounding your body in an aura of protective white light. See it, feel it, and it becomes reality. You are now totally protected by an aura of spiritual white light, and only the higher masters or your own guides will be able to influence you in any way during this hypnotic session. Your body is now relaxed all over in every way, and your mind is relaxed and filled with peace. In the background, you can hear the soothing beat of the metronome. The metronome is saying, sleep, sleep, sleep. I want you to say sleep in your mind with every beat of the metronome. Sleep, sleep, sleep. As you listen to the sound of my voice and the soothing beat of the metronome, you feel a very pleasant feeling of relaxation coming over your entire body, as this feeling of peace and relaxation increases. You will find yourself going deeper and deeper asleep. Each beat takes you deeper, deeper asleep. So relaxed, so at peace, deeper and deeper. I am now going to count backwards from 7 to 1. As I count backwards, I want you to use your imagination to see yourself in a situation going down. See yourself in your mind going down. With each count, you will go deeper and deeper asleep. Feel yourself going deeper with each count. Number 7. Deeper, deeper, deeper. Down, down, down. Number 6. Deeper, deeper, deeper. Down, down, down. Number 5.
paper, paper, paper, down, down, down. Number four, paper, paper, paper, down, down, down. Number three, paper, paper, paper, down, down, down. Number two, paper, paper, paper, down, down, down. Number one, you are now quite deep and you feel deep. In a moment, I'm going to take you even deeper. But first, I want you to think of the word peace. Use your imagination and create a scene in your mind that is totally peaceful for you. Let your body and spirit become part of that scene in your mind. And imagine a scene.

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I want you to carry this feeling throughout the session and throughout the rest of this day. All right, now you are very deep in this deep hypnotic sleep, but you are going to go even deeper, much, much deeper.

0: Warren. The tornado was reported by spotters and 5 miles west of McCook, moving east. So again, we assume that already the sirens are going in this area. Intense thunderstorm.
1: Actually, the attack subsides spontaneously once the anxiety passes. Are you saying you think this is all?
2: That one's in the dirt. It's 2 balls and 2 strikes to shoot. The Dodgers are in fourth
3: so that each of my kids who live out of town can bring their families in once a year.
1: One gets used the tactics, if not the reason.
4: 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Learn these creative no money down.
5: Which comes from garbage, is it?
6: 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If that calculation is correct,
7: Doctor.

の中で目と耳が一つになる。AV 人の高純度ハイファイ、三菱ビデオハイファイファンタス。

Ich wusste es sofort.

0: Beach and other is the stock market. Do you see a healthy market, or do you see a market that has some headlines that are pretty exciting, but some churn underneath?
1: I see a stock market that has a lot of winners and a lot of losers, and I think that the Dow and the S&P really are representative of what the internals are saying.

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Yeah. Sun is down, freezing cold. That's how we already know. When it's here, my dog will probably do it for Louis Bell. That's just all he know, he don't know nothing else. I tried to show him. Yeah, I tried to show him. Yeah, yeah, yeah, yeah, yeah. Gone on you with the pick and roll. 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
1: Smoke? 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
2: Smoking's bad for you. 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
0: That's right. 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

Universal Party. 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Cause we, that's what we thought we'd be. 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

0: All right, baby. 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Listen to me, I just want to talk, baby. 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I just want to see your face. 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Open this door! 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
1: Yeah, the door kind of fucked up, so you're gonna have to

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He says, why do you believe in that? See, because if you believe in it, you are making other things to hang on to. And so in a way then, you see, all belief in God is lack of faith. That ever struck you?

impermanence, the prospect of your death and vanishing into nothing whatsoever, you see, and of not being able to control anything, of being at the mercy of what is completely other than you. And you let go of that, you see? This means that you even get rid of any god whatsoever. The Buddha is still alone. You don't have a thing left.

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1: All right, then.

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0: All right, baby. 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I'm not going to do nothing. 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Come on, Sean. Let me just see your face. Open this door! Open it right now! I said, open the door!
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